0: 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This weekend, we're paying tribute to dads and the guys who changed music forever. 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
1: 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Tonight, we can expect a 60% chance of showers and thunderstorms, mostly cloudy skies, and a low of 62 with winds up to 5 miles per hour. And then tomorrow, Monday, we'll see up to an inch of rain with thunder, a high near 76 and windy. Thanks for tuning in. 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
1: It's America's 250, and America's most patriotic city, Ripley, is celebrating like no other city. 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
0: Let's all find out together exactly what happened on this day in music history. Johnny Cash put out his first single in 1955. It was a song called Cry, Cry, Cry. And in 1958, the name Bobby Darin was on the charts for the first time. His debut 45 was called Splish Splash.
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0: On this day in 1975, James Taylor was on the charts with David Sanborn on sax, doing a Marvin Gaye hit called How Sweet It Is to Be Loved by You. That gave James his third top five hit.
3: How sweet it is to be loved by you.
0: Walk, bomb, loom, bomb. On June 21st in 1990, Little Richard got his star on the Hollywood Walk of Fame. And in the handy-dandy True Oldies birthday book for today, we've got Joey Kramer, the drummer from Aerosmith, O.C. Smith, who had the big hit with Little Green Apples, and this guy, Ray Davies with the Kinks, playing now on the TOC.

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1: 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Tonight, we can expect a 60% chance of showers and thunderstorms, mostly cloudy skies, and a low of 62 with winds up to 5 miles per hour. And then tomorrow, Monday, we'll see up to an inch of rain with thunder, a high near 76 and windy. 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

0: the 60s, 70s, and a whole lot more Motown, soul, rock and roll. We play them all in no particular order all night long. 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

0: 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This weekend, we're paying tribute to dads and the guys who changed music forever. 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
1: 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Tonight, we can expect a 60% chance of showers and thunderstorms, mostly cloudy skies, and a low of 62 with winds up to 5 miles per hour. And then tomorrow, Monday, we'll see up to an inch of rain with thunder, a high near 76 and windy. 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

Richard, Elvis. Just a few of the men who blazed a musical trail for the many who would follow. 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

0: 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Happy Father's Day weekend from the True Oldies channel, where we're spotlighting Elvis, Buddy Holly, Little Richard, and the rest of the founding fathers of rock and roll.
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0: from ABBA to the Zombies. 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
1: 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Tonight, we can expect a 60% chance of showers and thunderstorms, mostly cloudy skies, and a low of 62 with winds up to 5 miles per hour. And then tomorrow, Monday, we'll see up to an inch of rain with thunder, a high near 76 and windy. 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
1: 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This Sunday, we're looking at patchy fog before 9 a.m., mostly sunny skies, a high of 78, and winds up to 6 miles per hour. Tonight, we can expect a 60% chance of showers and thunderstorms, mostly cloudy skies, and a low of 62, with winds up to 5 miles per hour. And then tomorrow, Monday, we'll see up to an inch of rain with thunder, a high near 76, and windy. Thanks for tuning in. 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
1: 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This Sunday, we're looking at patchy fog before 9 a.m., mostly sunny skies, a high of 78, and winds up to 6 miles per hour. Tonight, we can expect a 60% chance of showers and thunderstorms, mostly cloudy skies, and a low of 62 with winds up to 5 miles per hour. And then tomorrow, Monday, we'll see up to an inch of rain with thunder, a high near 76, and windy. Thanks for tuning in. 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
1: 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This Sunday, we're looking at patchy fog before 9 a.m., mostly sunny skies, a high of 78, and winds up to 6 miles per hour. Tonight, we can expect a 60% chance of showers and thunderstorms, mostly cloudy skies, and a low of 62 with winds up to 5 miles per hour. And then tomorrow, Monday, we'll see up to an inch of rain with thunder, a high near 76 and windy. Thanks for tuning in. 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
1: 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This Sunday, we're looking at patchy fog before 9 a.m., mostly sunny skies, a high of 78, and winds up to 6 miles per hour. Tonight, we can expect a 60% chance of showers and thunderstorms, mostly cloudy skies, and a low of 62 with winds up to 5 miles per hour. And then tomorrow, Monday, we'll see up to an inch of rain with thunder, a high near 76 and windy. Thanks for tuning in. 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
1: 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This Sunday, we're looking at patchy fog before 9 a.m., mostly sunny skies, a high of 78, and winds up to 6 miles per hour. Tonight, we can expect a 60% chance of showers and thunderstorms, mostly cloudy skies, and a low of 62, with winds up to 5 miles per hour. And then tomorrow, Monday, we'll see up to an inch of rain with thunder, a high near 76, and windy. Thanks for tuning in. 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
1: 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This Sunday, we're looking at patchy fog before 9 a.m., mostly sunny skies, a high of 78, and winds up to 6 miles per hour. Tonight, we can expect a 60% chance of showers and thunderstorms, mostly cloudy skies, and a low of 62 with winds up to 5 miles per hour. And then tomorrow, Monday, we'll see up to an inch of rain with thunder, a high near 76, and windy. Thanks for tuning in. 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
1: 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This Sunday, we're looking at patchy fog before 9 a.m., mostly sunny skies, a high of 78, and winds up to 6 miles per hour. Tonight, we can expect a 60% chance of showers and thunderstorms, mostly cloudy skies, and a low of 62, with winds up to 5 miles per hour. And then tomorrow, Monday, we'll see up to an inch of rain with thunder, a high near 76, and windy. Thanks for tuning in. 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
1: 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This Sunday, we're looking at patchy fog before 9 a.m., mostly sunny skies, a high of 78, and winds up to 6 miles per hour. Tonight, we can expect a 60% chance of showers and thunderstorms, mostly cloudy skies, and a low of 62 with winds up to 5 miles per hour. And then tomorrow, Monday, we'll see up to an inch of rain with thunder, a high near 76, and windy. Thanks for tuning in. 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
1: 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This Sunday, we're looking at patchy fog before 9 a.m., mostly sunny skies, a high of 78, and winds up to 6 miles per hour. Tonight, we can expect a 60% chance of showers and thunderstorms, mostly cloudy skies, and a low of 62 with winds up to 5 miles per hour. And then tomorrow, Monday, we'll see up to an inch of rain with thunder, a high near 76, and windy. Thanks for tuning in. 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
1: 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This Sunday, we're looking at patchy fog before 9 a.m., mostly sunny skies, a high of 78, and winds up to 6 miles per hour. Tonight, we can expect a 60% chance of showers and thunderstorms, mostly cloudy skies, and a low of 62 with winds up to 5 miles per hour. And then tomorrow, Monday, we'll see up to an inch of rain with thunder, a high near 76, and windy. Thanks for tuning in. 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
1: 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This Sunday, we're looking at patchy fog before 9 a.m., mostly sunny skies, a high of 78, and winds up to 6 miles per hour. Tonight, we can expect a 60% chance of showers and thunderstorms, mostly cloudy skies, and a low of 62 with winds up to 5 miles per hour. And then tomorrow, Monday, we'll see up to an inch of rain with thunder, a high near 76 and windy. Thanks for tuning in. This is your True Oldies weather on FM 92.7.
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0: powered by 1 million watts of music memories. It's the True Oldies Channel, and I'm Scott, checking out the rock and roll calendar for today's date, June 22nd. Here's what happened on this day in music history. Chuck Berry put out a new single on this day in 1959 called Memphis.
1: Long distance information, give me Memphis, Tennessee.
0: 4 years later, that same song was on the radio as an instrumental by guitarist Lonnie Mack. And a year after that, it became Johnny Rivers' very first hit.
1: Long distance information, give me Memphis, Tennessee.
0: And that's the story of Memphis. Next up, we're going to June 22nd, 1968. The Jeff Beck Group made their U.S. debut with a show at the Fillmore East in New York. Then their lead singer was named Rod Stewart. Checking the True Oldies birthday book for June 22nd, Kris Kristofferson was born, along with Todd Rundgren and Alan Osman, the oldest Osman brother, plus Peter Asher of Peter and Gordon. And happy birthday to Howard Kalin, one of the main voices of this great 60s group. It's the Turtles on the TOC.

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1: 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This Sunday, we're looking at patchy fog before 9 a.m., mostly sunny skies, a high of 78, and winds up to 6 miles per hour. Tonight, we can expect a 60% chance of showers and thunderstorms, mostly cloudy skies, and a low of 62 with winds up to 5 miles per hour. And then tomorrow, Monday, we'll see up to an inch of rain with thunder, a high near 76, and windy. Thanks for tuning in. 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
1: 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This Monday, we'll see up to an inch of rain with thunder, a high near 76, and winds up to 10 miles per hour with gusts up to 23 miles per hour. Tonight, we can expect an 80% chance of showers and thunderstorms, up to a half inch of rain, a low of 59, and winds up to 6 miles per hour. And then tomorrow, Tuesday, we're looking at partly sunny skies, a high of 76, and winds up to 7 miles per hour. Thanks for tuning in. This is your True Oldies weather on FM 92.7.
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0: Good morning, everybody, and welcome to another incredible week of Radio Excellence. Sound like Rush Limbaugh. It's the Big Show on the True Oldies Channel. I'm Scott, your DJ on duty. Over here is Todd. He's riding shotgun, and he's the guy who starts up today's excellent sing-along song.
1: Oh, it's a good day to sing in the song, and it's a good day for moving along. Yes, it's a good day. How

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1: I'm your DJ, Scott Shannon, checking out the True Oldies Time Machine. All set to flashback to this day, June 22nd, the year 1971, when these five hits were all over the radio. The number five song on the countdown is by The Honeycomb. They had a smash called One.

checking in at number three on this day back in 1971. The Cornelius Brothers and Sister Rose, a family group from Florida. It was their first of two consecutive top five hits, Treat Her Like a Lady.

And the number one song in America on June 22nd, 1971 was by Carole King. It was from her second album called Tapestry, one of the biggest of all time. It's Too Late on the True Oldies Channel.

Monday morning with Scott on the radio. How great does it get around here? I am your radio DJ, and if you got a song you want to hear, maybe like See You in September, which we just played, or Carole King, It's Too Late. Love that song, too. And coming up, Sly and the Family Stone. Hot fun in the summertime. 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Whoa.

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playing the songs that make you go, oh, wow. You got the Monday Big Show. Shannon on the radio. Big shout out to Brett Towery. He says, I'd like to hear Peaceful Easy Feeling by the Eagles while I'm headed to work about 6:30 Eastern time on Monday. He says, I am Brett T. Sounds like a WWE wrestler listening to us in Forest City, North Carolina. He's 24 years old and he's got his song playing right now.

0: Playing that for Brent T, checking out the True Oldies channel this morning in beautiful Forest City, North Carolina. Now, right before Peaceful Easy Feeling, we played the Beach Boys and Dance, Dance, Dance. I want to check and see if anyone listening happened to see any videos of Mike Love performing these days. I saw a video, and I'm not sure whether it was AI or not, but it wasn't very flattering. I don't know. I hope he's okay. But the video that I saw, he was like standing there like he was stupefied, and he couldn't remember the lyrics. So they had one of the other guys in the band, not a real Beach Boy, but he sounded like one, and he was doing the singing. And I don't know if that was made up or what. So if you have anything that you can shed on that situation, email me right now, scott@trueoldieschannel.com, where the rubber band man is coming up next.
1: 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This Monday, we'll see up to an inch of rain with thunder, a high near 76, and winds up to 10 miles per hour with gusts up to 23 miles per hour. Tonight, we can expect an 80% chance of showers and thunderstorms, up to a half inch of rain, a low of 59, and winds up to 6 miles per hour. And then tomorrow, Tuesday, we're looking at partly sunny skies, a high of 76, and winds up to 7 miles per hour. Thanks for tuning in. 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

0: Just trying to keep the music alive. Happy Monday with the Jaggers. That is the rapper. And by the way, I want to take a moment out and say happy birthday to Beatrice Duarte. Yeah, yesterday was her birthday and I missed it. She lives in Brazil. Oh, yeah, she's 115 years old. How about that? Beatrice Duarte. Happy birthday to you, ma'am. It's the true oldie shadow.
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1: 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This Monday, we'll see up to an inch of rain with thunder, a high near 76, and winds up to 10 miles per hour with gusts up to 23 miles per hour. Tonight, we can expect an 80% chance of showers and thunderstorms, up to a half inch of rain, a low of 59, and winds up to 6 miles per hour. And then tomorrow, Tuesday, we're looking at partly sunny skies, a high of 76, and winds up to 7 miles per hour. Thanks for tuning in. 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

0: 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It's the True Oldies Channel, and I'm Scott, checking out the rock and roll calendar for today's date, June 22nd. Here's what happened on this day in music history. Chuck Berry put out a new single on this day in 1959 called Memphis.
1: Long distance information, give me Memphis, Tennessee.
0: 4 years later, that same song was on the radio as an instrumental by guitarist Lonnie Mack. And a year after that, it became Johnny Rivers' very first hit.
1: Long distance information, give me Memphis, Tennessee.
0: And that's the story of Memphis. Next up, we're going to June 22nd, 1968. The Jeff Beck Group made their U.S. debut with a show at the Fillmore East in New York. Then their lead singer was named Rod Stewart. Checking the True Oldies birthday book for June 22nd, Kris Kristofferson was born, along with Todd Rundgren and Alan Osmond, the oldest Osmond brother, plus Peter Asher of Peter and Gordon. And happy birthday to Howard Kalin, one of the main voices of this great 60s group. It's the Turtles on the TOC.

What a great song written by Mr. Bob Dylan. It ain't me, babe. It ain't me you're looking for. Happy Monday. Shannon on the radio. Let's do it. Let's do our early morning sing-along song.

0: You know, usually, if someone who's been around as long as Dion does a comeback, it's kind of disappointing. Their voice doesn't sound the same. They don't look the same. But I'll tell you what, he pulls it off. He's still got the same voice. And he does. He looks the same. There was a big concert this past weekend, and I saw a few clips from it. Whew, Dion is back, no doubt. He's got a new album out, too. I'll tell you more about it later. But right now, we're getting ready for the Drifters. They are next on the TOC.
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0: Turn It Up and Feel Good. What an awesome song. Crazy Elephant, Gimme, Gimme Good Lovin'. How about Team USA? Holy moly. They smacked those guys from Australia 2-0. They didn't score one goal. You can't win a game unless you score a goal, I believe. And now they're all set to play, I think, Friday night. Am I right, Todd?
1: Actually, Scott, they play Thursday night, 10 o'clock Eastern. They play Turkey and L.A.
0: All right. And you know what their theme song is? Take me home, country roads. I got to play that this morning. Please forgive me for singing it because John Denver did it a whole lot better. Coming up, Maxine Nightingale, right back where we started from.
2: 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This Monday, we'll see up to an inch of rain with thunder, a high near 76, and winds up to 10 miles per hour with gusts up to 23 miles per hour. Tonight, we can expect an 80% chance of showers and thunderstorms, up to a half inch of rain, a low of 59, and winds up to 6 miles per hour. And then tomorrow, Tuesday, we're looking at partly sunny skies, a high of 76, and winds up to 7 miles per hour. Thanks for tuning in. 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

0: Play that funky music, white boy. It's the True Oldies Channel, Shannon on the radio. While the TSA has issued warnings to World Cup fans about ranch salad dressing. And the question is, what is the Transportation Security Administration doing warning people about ranch dressing? Well, it turns out that these World Cup tourists have liquid restrictions on carry-on baggage. And it turns out that a lot of these visitors to America are big ranch dressing pits. The agency says many travelers will attempt to take bottles of the popular American ranch dressing home. And if they do that, and they can't use the regular bottle, they gotta have containers either 3.5 ounces or less for carry-on. So what the TSA wants you to do, put it in your checked luggage if you're gonna, you know, take it with you. And somebody posted a note about these tourists coming into the country who love our ranch dressing. They say, please avoid chugging your ranch outside security. So they can try to get out. It's the True Oldies Channel.
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0: You got the true oldies channel with Shannon on the radio. Well, another U.S. Open golf tournament is in the books. This was number 126, and it all happened at Shinnecock Hills in Long Island, New York. Wyndham Clark won his second U.S. Open title by one stroke over this guy, Sam Burns. He came in second, but he took home $2.4 million. Now let's check out Wyndham Clark's payday. He won $4.5 million, Todd.
1: Man, for just playing golf?
0: Yep, for just playing golf. Wyndham Clark, $4.5 million, the champion. It's his second time to win the U.S. Open. 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

0: Here on the True Oldies Channel, it's a back-to-work Monday with Shannon on the air, Todd riding shotgun from our wacky but true department. A story about a guy from China. And believe it or not, he dozed off in his car and woke up in the middle of a doggone river. But here's a kicker. He didn't fall asleep while he's driving down the road. He pulled over at a dry riverbank and decided to take a nap. While he was sleeping, it started pouring rain and eventually filled up the river, and the guy's car was floating around. That woke him up. Fortunately, he had a cell phone, and the water hadn't gotten his car yet, so he called for help. They saved his life, but gee, how about that? You wake up, you're rolling down the river. Rolling down the river. It's the True Oldies Channel.
1: 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This Monday, we'll see up to an inch of rain with thunder, a high near 76, and winds up to 10 miles per hour with gusts up to 23 miles per hour. Tonight, we can expect an 80% chance of showers and thunderstorms, up to a half inch of rain, a low of 59, and winds up to 6 miles per hour. And then tomorrow, Tuesday, we're looking at partly sunny skies, a high of 76, and winds up to 7 miles per hour. Thanks for tuning in. 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

Diana Ross and the Supremes on the True Oldies Channel. It's the Monday Big Show with Shannon hanging out here in the Mothership Studios. I got a nice note from Noreen and her boyfriend, Aaron. I mean, they're engaged, so I should say fiancé. They're listening to us in Boston, and they want to hear this song by Gary U.S. Bonds.

0: You know, you forget how great that song is. Gary U.S. Bonds on the Fun Loving True Oldies channel. Love that song. What's the other one he had? New Orleans. I said, hey, yeah, something like that. As you can probably tell, I'm not a professional singer, but I am a professional DJ.
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0: 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I don't have any DJ ID. Coming up, Brewer and Shipley are one toke over the line.
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1: 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This Monday, we'll see up to an inch of rain with thunder, a high near 76, and winds up to 10 miles per hour with gusts up to 23 miles per hour. Tonight, we can expect an 80% chance of showers and thunderstorms, up to a half inch of rain, a low of 59, and winds up to 6 miles per hour. And then tomorrow, Tuesday, we're looking at partly sunny skies, a high of 76, and winds up to 7 miles per hour. Thanks for tuning in. 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
0: It is the True Oldies Channel with the Trogs in there. Great song, too. Love is all around. Tom Jones kicked off another hour of music power with She's a Lady. Now, if you got a request today, get them in right now. They're stacking up. 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

0: You know, that guy had one big hit. That was it. He disappeared from the face of the earth. I have no idea where he is or what he's doing, and I know you're going right now, well, why don't you just Google him? Well, I will do that in a minute. But first, I want to talk about the Four Seasons because I think Frankie Valli is doing better. He says he wants to come back. You know, he shut down the whole concert tour for 2026 because everybody noticed that he was lip syncing. He's been doing that for a while, but you couldn't tell it. Well, a lot of people couldn't tell it. And then he started strolling out there and he was singing, but his lips weren't moving. So people got a little upset about that. It's the true oldies chattel.
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You have found the frequency. 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Now, I happen to know that we have several people who make a living making music, and they listen to us because they don't like the current music that's on the radio. So I got to say happy birthday. Oh, she's going to be mad. To Cyndi Lauper. Today's her birthday, and I thought it might be nice to play one Cyndi Lauper song on the oldie station. Now, it's not a very old oldie, but it's a great song called Girls Just Wanna Have Fun.

0: taking a ride with Cyndi Lauper on her birthday. Happy birthday, girl. 73 years young, and she can still dance around and sing just as good as she wants. Happy, happy birthday, girl.
1: 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This Monday, we'll see up to an inch of rain with thunder, a high near 76, and winds up to 10 miles per hour with gusts up to 23 miles per hour. Tonight, we can expect an 80% chance of showers and thunderstorms, up to a half inch of rain, a low of 59, and winds up to 6 miles per hour. And then tomorrow, Tuesday, we're looking at partly sunny skies, a high of 76, and winds up to 7 miles per hour. Thanks for tuning in. This is your true oldies weather on FM 92.7.
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0: You're locked in on the TOC, the True Oldies Channel. Big shout out to Chris listening to us in Ocala, Florida. And Marianne tuned in Honolulu, Hawaii. What the heck is she doing up at this hour of the day? Lord Almighty, coming up Chicago next on the TOC.
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I want to tell you, she made me feel all right. 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

playing Motown, soul, and rock and roll. You got the True Oldies Channel with a band from Chicago, Illinois called The Shadows of Night doing Gloria. And here comes Paul Simon with his huge hit, Mother and Child Reunion.

0: powered by 1 million watts of music memories. It's the True Oldies Channel, and I'm Scott, checking out the rock and roll calendar for today's date, June 22nd. Here's what happened on this day in music history. Chuck Berry put out a new single on this day in 1959 called Memphis.
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0: 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And a year after that, it became Johnny Rivers' very first hit.
1: Long distance information, give me Memphis, Tennessee.
0: And that's the story of Memphis. Next up, we're going to June 22nd, 1968. The Jeff Beck Group made their U.S. debut with a show at the Fillmore East in New York. Then their lead singer was named Rod Stewart. Checking the True Oldies birthday book for June 22nd, Kris Kristofferson was born, along with Todd Rundgren and Alan Osmond, the oldest Osmond brother, plus Peter Asher of Peter and Gordon, and happy birthday to Howard Kalin, one of the main voices of this great 60s group. It's the Turtles on the TOC.

0: There's a group from Philadelphia, Pennsylvania, the Orlines, doing Wah Wah Toosie on your Monday Big Show. Now, there were other versions of the Wah Wah Toosie. One of the young ladies on the same label as the Orlines, Dee Dee Sharp, did a version of it. And one of my favorite people in the whole wide world, Annette Funicello, recorded it and put it out. You know, she was a Mouseketeer, God bless her soul. When I was a young man, that's when I noticed that not all people were created equal. But anyway, never got to meet her. And I bet if I did, she might have liked me. But I never, I'm just kidding, never had the opportunity. Coming up, more of the greatest hits of rock and roll right here on the TOC.
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gentlemen, the great Smokey Robinson, doing Going to a Go-Go on the True Oldies channel. Shannon on the radio. If you're paying attention to the 2026 World Cup, you know the Team USA is red hot. They've won two games in a row. The other day, they just destroyed Australia, shut them out 2-0. And the next time they play is this coming Thursday night. They're taking on Turkey at SoFi Stadium out in Inglewood, just outside of L.A. And I watched the entire World Cup game with Australia and Team USA. And I couldn't figure out what happened when they were celebrating, because I heard this John Denver song blasting. And it was about 30 seconds of hearing it. And then all of a sudden, the entire stadium in Seattle, they all started singing it. I mean, I was, what the heck? What made him sing that song? So I found out that happens to be their theme song. I thought I'd play it for him today on the True Oldies channel. Let's go, John Denver, and Take Me Home, Country Roads.

0: Yeah, you can sing along with that all you want. Team USA theme song for the World Cup, Take Me Home, Country Roads. And you heard it right here on the TOC.
1: 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This Monday, we'll see up to an inch of rain with thunder, a high near 76, and winds up to 10 miles per hour with gusts up to 23 miles per hour. Tonight, we can expect an 80% chance of showers and thunderstorms, up to a half inch of rain, a low of 59, and winds up to 6 miles per hour. And then tomorrow, Tuesday, we're looking at partly sunny skies, a high of 76, and winds up to 7 miles per hour. Thanks for tuning in. 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

0: playing the Eagles and Peaceful Easy Feeling. So nice we had to play it twice. It was a while ago. Perhaps you didn't hear it, but I had a request early this morning. I had to get it on, and then here it comes again. So thank God it's a good song. Coming up, Beatles, If I Fell, on the Monday Big Show.
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1: 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This Monday, we'll see up to an inch of rain with thunder, a high near 76, and winds up to 10 miles per hour with gusts up to 23 miles per hour. Tonight, we can expect an 80% chance of showers and thunderstorms, up to a half inch of rain, a low of 59, and winds up to 6 miles per hour. And then tomorrow, Tuesday, we're looking at partly sunny skies, a high of 76, and winds up to 7 miles per hour. Thanks for tuning in. 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

Turn it right up and feel incredible. It's the Monday Big Show with Shannon on the radio, and I'm in the mood for a little Otis Redding this morning. So let's go with one that he recorded. It got played on the radio, but along came a rock band later on and did another version of it. But this is the original, Hard to Handle.

afraid. I wanna prove every word I say. I'm advertising love for free, so won't you place your ad with me? Boys will call my dime by the dozen, but that ain't nothing but 10 cent love. Pretty little thing, let me light your camera, 'cause mama, I'm sure hard to hell and I.

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You got Otis Redding, one of the great performers of our time. You know, I was very fortunate in that I got to see him in a concert. I was serving in Uncle Sam's Army, and I was stationed in Fort Benning, Georgia, and I saw that there was a cavalcade of stars, and Otis Redding was the one guy in the whole lineup that I wanted to see. So I took a buddy of mine and we went. And it was funny, too, because a lot of the guys are dancing and, you know, performing. When Otis was on, he was like an NFL football player stomping across the stage and all that. He was awesome. I'm Shannon, playing the greatest hits like this one from the Dave Clark 5.

0: 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Todd, you know where that was located, don't you?
1: I do, actually. That was on West 54th Street.
0: Told you. He was a party boy back in the day. 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

0: Johnny Rivers doing a great version of Tracks of My Tears with Shannon on the radio. Well, pretty sure not everybody watched it, but I did. It's another U.S. Open golf tournament happened at Shinnecock Hills in Long Island, New York. Wyndham Clark won his second U.S. Open title by the hair of his chinny chin chin. He won by one single stroke. This guy Sam Burns come charging in there, man. He thought he was going to nail him. He came in second, and Wyndham Clark picked up $4.5 million. You know what? If you got a young man who wants to pick a sport, what about golf? You can make a lot of money. Well, if you're really good. And Sam Burns picked up $2.5 million, and he came in second. They pay people good money in that place. Coming up, Dusty Springfield on the Monday Big Show. And we got to flush the format on the way.
1: 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This Monday, we'll see up to an inch of rain with thunder, a high near 76, and winds up to 10 miles per hour with gusts up to 23 miles per hour. Tonight, we can expect an 80% chance of showers and thunderstorms, up to a half inch of rain, a low of 59, and winds up to 6 miles per hour. And then tomorrow, Tuesday, we're looking at partly sunny skies, a high of 76, and winds up to 7 miles per hour. Thanks for tuning in. 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

keeping the music alive, one great song at a time. It's the Monday Get Out the Way Big Show. Shannon on the radio. You know, earlier today we were talking about Dion and the fact that he's got his 87th birthday coming up next month. 87 years old. And I got to tell you what, I saw a video of him performing over the weekend, and it was incredible. And he's got a new album coming out and everything. So, Dion, I hope you're listening. I'm going to go back, back, back. It's a blast from the past called Love Came to Me.

0: nothing like a little Dion song to get you going. It's the True Oldies Channel coming up. An incredible song. It's by the Grassroots. It's all about a guy who fell in love with a girl. And then she met somebody else. He kicked her to the curb. And then she came crawling back. And what did they say? Where were you when I needed you? It's next.
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1: 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This Monday, we'll see up to an inch of rain with thunder, a high near 76, and winds up to 10 miles per hour with gusts up to 23 miles per hour. Tonight, we can expect an 80% chance of showers and thunderstorms, up to a half inch of rain, a low of 59, and winds up to 6 miles per hour. And then tomorrow, Tuesday, we're looking at partly sunny skies, a high of 76, and winds up to 7 miles per hour. Thanks for tuning in. 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

You got Friend and Lover with their only hit song called Reach Out of the Darkness. Stones in there before that. I Can't Get No Satisfaction. Now, if you were a teenager when this new group from England came storming into America, talking about the Beatles, and you turn the radio on, they could not play their songs enough. Well, if you didn't like them, you're really screwed, because that's all they played. This song was played almost every hour on radio stations, and it still holds up.

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1: I'm your DJ, Scott Shannon, checking out the True Oldies Time Machine. All set to flashback to this day, June 22nd, the year 1971, when these five hits were all over the radio. The number five song on the countdown is by The Honeycomb. They had a smash called...

0: checking in at number three on this day back in 1971. The Cornelius Brothers and Sister Rose, a family group from Florida. It was their first of two consecutive top five hits, Treat Her Like a Lady.
1: And I'm

And the number one song in America on June 22nd, 1971 was by Carole King. It was from her second album called Tapestry, one of the biggest of all time. It's Too Late on the True Oldies Channel.

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The true oldies channel, where you never know what song's gonna pop up next.

playing the songs you can sing along with. It is the true oldies, Shal. Shannon Dean and Nerd doing Surf City. Shannon, right here in the Mothership Studios, headed out to Great Meadows, New Jersey, where Cindy Reeves is celebrating her birthday. She says, I'm a daily listener. I got a birthday coming up on June 22nd. Could you give me a shout out that day? No, I can't do that. I'm very sorry. But I will play you a song if you don't mind. It's called Celebration. Here's Cool and the Gang.

0: yeah. Happy birthday to Cindy Reeves from Great Meadows. Thanks for being a part of the True Oldies Nation. Coming up, Johnny Nash. I can see clearly now. And we're going to have to flush the format today. Wait till you hear what we're going to play today.
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Just hanging out on the radio, playing the greatest hits of rock and roll, pop and soul. Shannon's on the air, and it's almost time for Flush the Format. Now, I'd like to give you a definition of Flush the Format, but I really can't, because some people think it's when you play terrible songs on the radio. No, it's not terrible songs. It's not goofy songs. It's songs that you don't usually hear on the radio. So that's how it goes. Sometimes it might be a terrible song, but we don't do it on purpose, if you know what I mean. And now, in the Flush the Format spotlight, Sharon DeGenero. I got that right. She says, "I think I gotcha. Did you know that David Foster, the songwriter and producer, was once in a group?" Oh, come on, Sharon. This is what I do for a living. Of course I know that. David Foster's from Canada, and he was in a band called Skylark. And he played piano in the band, and they had a number one hit in Canada. It was also released in America. It went up to number 10 on the Hot 100, on one of those charts. And it's a beautiful song called Wildflower.

0: David Foster on the True Oldies channel. He's playing the keyboards on that. Later on, he moved to Hollywood and became very popular and very rich. But I will tell you, he's got one fault. He falls in love, and then he falls out of love. I've known him for a long time. I've known him through 5 different wives.
1: Oh, get out of here. Come on.
0: Yeah, I've been married 5 times, but I think he finally found the perfect girl. Her name is Catherine McPhee. You might remember that name. She was on American Idol. They got married back in 2019. This is a long-term deal for him. 7 years with one wife. Holy moly. Oop, I almost forgot. I promised 2 different Flush the Format songs today. Got a note from Larry Habakus. He says, I have a good friend that was a DJ on a radio station in Kentucky. And every Friday, he played songs to kick off the weekend. Wonder where he got that idea. Then the most popular song that he played was by Brian Bowers called The Scotsman. Wonder where he got that idea. Larry lives in Ocala, and in honor of his late DJ friend, Carl Shannon, this is that song, The Scotsman.
2: Well, a Scotsman.

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About that time, two young and lovely girls just happened by.

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Ring ding diddle diddle adio, ring da diddle io. Around the bonny star, the Scots kilt did lift and show. Now the Scotsman woke to nature's call and stumbled towards the trees. Behind the bush he lifts his kilt and gawks at what he sees. And in a startled voice he says to what's before his eyes, oh, lad, I don't know where you've been, but I see you won first prize. Ring ding.

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1: 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This Monday, we'll see up to an inch of rain with thunder, a high near 76, and winds up to 10 miles per hour with gusts up to 23 miles per hour. Tonight, we can expect an 80% chance of showers and thunderstorms, up to a half inch of rain, a low of 59, and winds up to 6 miles per hour. And then tomorrow, Tuesday, we're looking at partly sunny skies, a high of 76, and winds up to 7 miles per hour. Thanks for tuning in. 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
1: Shapes of things before my eyes. Just

0: Well, looky here. It is time again, ladies and gentlemen, for the world famous, highly outrageous, but never ever contagious celebrity birthday file. And here's your host, Todd Shambliss.
1: All right, Scott. Kurt Warner, the former quarterback and a former stock boy at a supermarket, is 55. Aaron Brockovich is 66. Remember Julia Roberts played her in that movie? Singer Cyndi Lauper, 73. Actress Meryl Streep, 77. And happy birthday to Bionic Woman Lindsay Wagner. She's also 77.
0: Thank you, Todd. Another great job out of you. And from our gone but not forgotten file, Chris.

0: Christopherson was born on this day. What a great songwriter. We lost him back in 2024. Freddie Prinze killed himself back in 1977. Whew. And in 1969, Judy Garland, who was a superstar, died of a drug overdose in London. How old was she? 47. I can't believe so many very talented, famous people killed themselves because they loved drugs. Judy Garland was so great. Freddie Prinze was so funny. He got all jacked up. He actually took his own life. But my guess is if he wouldn't have been doing all the drugs, he wouldn't have died. And Prince overdose, Tom Petty overdose, Michael Jackson overdose. My God. When will it end? I don't know. And I don't think anybody does. All right, I'm sorry. It's the True Oldies Channel. I stay on topic. Thank you.
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1: 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This Monday, we'll see up to an inch of rain with thunder, a high near 76, and winds up to 10 miles per hour with gusts up to 23 miles per hour. Tonight, we can expect an 80% chance of showers and thunderstorms, up to a half inch of rain, a low of 59, and winds up to 6 miles per hour. And then tomorrow, Tuesday, we're looking at partly sunny skies, a high of 76, and winds up to 7 miles per hour. Thanks for tuning in. 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

Oh, yeah. Keeping the music alive, one great song at a time. Shannon on the radio, rocking with Ray Charles, Hit the Road, Jack.

Can't believe I'm on the radio talking to millions of people. Thank you for being a part of the True Oldies Nation. Big shout out to Patricia and Dennis Pontonio. They're from Millville. I don't know where Millville is, but I'm just happy that they found us here at the True Oldies Channel. Now, about, 2 weeks ago, I played this song from my collection that I dearly love. It's a great song, and I got incredible response. I didn't know what was going to happen when I played it. It's not a song we usually play on the TOC, but I got a lot of requests to play it again, so here is Swing the Mood.

little bit different than the music we usually play on the True Oldies channel. It's called Swing the Mood, and I hope you like it. Now, over the weekend, I was talking about the big shutdown. Oh, my God. One of the oldest White Castle restaurants in the country shutting down. Yep, it's in Elmhurst, Queens, here in New York. It's an amazing story. It was built back in 1939, and so many people have great memories of that White Castle. And I know a lot of guys aren't going to admit this, maybe some girls, but when you were teenagers and you were out having a couple of pops, where do you go at the end of the night? Right into the White Castle. Anyway, big shout out to everybody in Elmhurst. This is the True Oldies channel.

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0: You know, the first time I heard that song, it was kind of like a nonsense song to me. At least that's what I thought at the time. But every time I heard it, I liked it more. Finally turned out to be one of my favorite songs by the Beatles. Tony Orlando in there before that, Knocked Three Times, and Marvin Gaye is all queued up and ready to go.
1: 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This Monday, we'll see up to an inch of rain with thunder, a high near 76, and winds up to 10 miles per hour with gusts up to 23 miles per hour. Tonight, we can expect an 80% chance of showers and thunderstorms, up to a half inch of rain, a low of 59, and winds up to 6 miles per hour. And then tomorrow, Tuesday, we're looking at partly sunny skies, a high of 76, and winds up to 7 miles per hour. Thanks for tuning in. 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

0: Smokey and the Miracles on the True Oldies Channel. Love that song. I don't like you, but I love you. Big news, there is a Shrek 5 on the way. That'll hit theaters on June 30th, 2027. I led you on there just a little bit. I'm sorry. I got to do a shout out to John Bon Jovi. I'm so happy that he is fully recovered from his vocal cord surgery. He did it 4 years ago, and he's just now gotten back to normal. He's got a great voice. He's ready to go out on tour again. And, you know, he thought for a while that he was done singing. But no, here he comes roaring back. You're on the True Oldies Channel.
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1: 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This Monday, we'll see up to an inch of rain with thunder, a high near 76, and winds up to 10 miles per hour with gusts up to 23 miles per hour. Tonight, we can expect an 80% chance of showers and thunderstorms, up to a half inch of rain, a low of 59, and winds up to 6 miles per hour. And then tomorrow, Tuesday, we're looking at partly sunny skies, a high of 76, and winds up to 7 miles per hour. Thanks for tuning in. 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

Gotta get it going on a rock and roll Monday. Neil Diamond in there and Cherry. Earlier in the broadcast today, we were talking about the 2026 World Cup and the fact that Team USA is going great guns. They won two games in a row now. They squashed Australia, which was a surprise to a lot of people. And I mentioned at the end of the game, they played the theme song for Team USA, and the whole stadium in Seattle was singing along. So I thought I'd throw it in to warm them up just a little bit. This coming Thursday, Team USA taking on Turkey at SoFi Stadium. It's a late game, 10 p.m., because it's in L.A. or Inglewood, I should say. Here's their theme song, Take Me Home, Country Roads.

the theme song for Team USA in the World Cup. Shannon Rowland, one great song right after another. Hello, Olivia.

0: 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It's the True Oldies Channel, and I'm Scott, checking out the rock and roll calendar for today's date, June 22nd. Here's what happened on this day in music history. Chuck Berry put out a new single on this day in 1959 called Memphis.
1: Long distance information, give me Memphis, Tennessee.
0: 4 years later, that same song was on the radio as an instrumental by guitarist Lonnie Mack. And a year after that, it became Johnny Rivers' very first hit.
1: Long distance information, give me Memphis, Tennessee.
0: And that's the story of Memphis. Next up, we're going to June 22nd, 1968. The Jeff Beck Group made their U.S. debut with a show at the Fillmore East in New York. Then their lead singer was named Rod Stewart. Checking the True Oldies birthday book for June 22nd, Kris Kristofferson was born, along with Todd Rundgren and Alan Osman, the oldest Osman brother, plus Peter Asher of Peter and Gordon. And happy birthday to Howard Kalin, one of the main voices of this great 60s group. It's the Turtles on the TOC.

0: You know, the other day I was cruising around and I was flipping channel to channel. I was listening to the True Oldies channel. Then I flipped over to the Beatles channel and they were playing Baby It's You with John Lennon singing lead. You know, the Shirelle song that we just heard. And I got to tell you, John didn't seem like he liked singing that song. That's what it sounded like to me. But I forgot that they did that song. Coming up, the famous Pina Colada song and Dionne Warwick too.
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0: Walk on by Dionne Warwick on the True Oldies channel, where you get one great song right after another. Earlier, we were talking about the U.S. Open Golf Tournament. Perfect timing because it was Father's Day. And a lot of dads around the country, you know, enjoy golf. And if they don't enjoy playing it, they enjoy watching it. And this guy, Wyndham Clark, who a lot of people never even heard of, he won his second U.S. title by one stroke. What's he get? $4.5 million. That's a pretty good payday for like 4 or 5 days, I would say. Yep, it was the U.S. Open out there in Shinnecock Hills, New York.
1: 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This Monday, we'll see up to an inch of rain with thunder, a high near 76, and winds up to 10 miles per hour with gusts up to 23 miles per hour. Tonight, we can expect an 80% chance of showers and thunderstorms, up to a half inch of rain, a low of 59, and winds up to 6 miles per hour. And then tomorrow, Tuesday, we're looking at partly sunny skies, a high of 76, and winds up to 7 miles per hour. Thanks for tuning in. 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

0: do. Don't mess around with Jim. He'll rip your head off. Jim Croce on the True Oldie Channel. I'm sorry, I didn't mean to say that. Oh, my God. All right, I got a blast from the past. We play classic hits and plenty of blasts from the past. One of my favorites, because a little while ago we played Jackie Wilson, Your Love Keeps Lifting Me Higher. Well, this is one of my favorite Jackie Wilson songs. If you listen to the intro, it's one of the best intros in the history of music. It's called I'll Be Satisfied.
1: Just a kiss, just a smile. Hold my

0: love that song. Jackie Wilson, I'll Be Satisfied. Todd, could you play that intro for me one more time? I love to hear that sound. That's it, Jackie Wilson, and I'll Be Satisfied. And with that fine selection, I'm going to wrap up my Monday Big Show. However, they have extended my contract another 48 hours here at the True Oldies Channel. So that means I'm on the air tomorrow. Holy moly, I better get ready. Robbie Bridges coming up next. Have a great day. We love you for listening, and bye. Buckaroos.
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1: 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This Monday, we'll see up to an inch of rain with thunder, a high near 76, and winds up to 10 miles per hour with gusts up to 23 miles per hour. Tonight, we can expect an 80% chance of showers and thunderstorms, up to a half inch of rain, a low of 59, and winds up to 6 miles per hour. And then tomorrow, Tuesday, we're looking at partly sunny skies, a high of 76, and winds up to 7 miles per hour. Thanks for tuning in. 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
0: Robbie Bridges plugged in, rolling with the greatest hits of all time and Motown from the Supremes on the TOC.

0: Joy to the fishes in the deep blue sea. And you know what? Joy to you and me too. Three, Dog Night on the True Oldies channel. Four seasons. One of their first big ones. All about Sherry Baby. I believe a song that was inspired by DJ Murray the K's daughter. He was having a little chit-chat with Frankie Valli. And Frankie's like, you know, if you play the record, I could name it after your daughter. You know, those kind of deals used to happen in show business back in the day. Unethical or at least shady as they may appear today. You do hear a lot of those stories from 50s and 60s. Supremes and Eric Can't Hardly Love and Joey Levine singing lead. Speaking about the history of rock and roll. Live is a rock, but the radio rolled me. One of the best groups out of Liverpool that aren't the Beatles. Jerry and the Pacemakers coming up. We'll get on another British invasion group. Early Bee Gees coming. 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

Let's do a Glenn Campbell twin spin. I've been hankering to hear this song today. A little Southern Nights. We go back to the summer of 77 for the hazy, hot, and humid Glenn Campbell tune on the True Oldies Channel. So-

0: Two from Glenn Campbell on the TOC and Robbie Bridges. A lot of requests rolling in today. We'll get on Sonny and Cher. Going to do one from the American Graffiti movie soundtrack. A big number one instrumental released during Beatlemania. And I got the Hollies with a song that inspired the name of actress Carrie Ann Moss. I'll bet you can figure out what it is. It's coming up on the TOC.
1: 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This Monday, we'll see up to an inch of rain with thunder, a high near 76, and winds up to 10 miles per hour with gusts up to 23 miles per hour. Tonight, we can expect an 80% chance of showers and thunderstorms, up to a half inch of rain, a low of 59, and winds up to 6 miles per hour. And then tomorrow, Tuesday, we're looking at partly sunny skies, a high of 76, and winds up to 7 miles per hour. Thanks for tuning in. 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

0: Shocking Blue and Venus on the True Oldies channel. I am Robbie Bridges. Todd, did we mention yesterday it was the Top Gun anniversary? I think we did.
1: Yeah, I believe so.
0: Yeah, we played Danger Zone. Well, 1986, on June the 21st, 1986, the 40th anniversary this year of Karate Kid 2 coming out. And today, June 22nd, 1984, is when the original came out. So they released them right around the same day. Both Part 1 and Part 2, if you remember the movie, with Pat Morita and Ralph Macchio, Mr. Miyagi, and Daniel. And, of course, the great William Zabka as the villain, Johnny Lawrence, in the first movie, and then back for the Cobra Kai series. Well, anyway, in honor of the 40th anniversary of Karate Kid 2, great song off the soundtrack. Solo stuff from Chicago's Peter Cetera called The Glory of Love.

0: 40-year anniversary of Karate Kid Part 2, and off the soundtrack, Peter Cetera with The Glory of Love. Venus from Shocking Blue ahead of that. And I am Robbie Bridges, kicking off another hour of the greatest hits straight ahead.
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1: 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This Monday, we'll see up to an inch of rain with thunder, a high near 76, and winds up to 10 miles per hour with gusts up to 23 miles per hour. Tonight, we can expect an 80% chance of showers and thunderstorms, up to a half inch of rain, a low of 59, and winds up to 6 miles per hour. And then tomorrow, Tuesday, we're looking at partly sunny skies, a high of 76, and winds up to 7 miles per hour. Thanks for tuning in. 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
1: I'm your DJ, Scott Shannon, checking out the True Oldies Time Machine. All set to flashback to this day, June 22nd, the year 1971, when these five hits were all over the radio. The number five song on the countdown is by The Honeycomb. They had a smash called

0: checking in at number three on this day back in 1971. The Cornelius Brothers and Sister Rose, a family group from Florida. It was their first of two consecutive top five hits, Treat Her Like a Lady.
1: And I'm

And the number one song in America on June 22nd, 1971 was by Carole King. It was from her second album called Tapestry, one of the biggest of all time. It's Too Late on the True Oldies Channel.

0: That's such a great song. All it took them was about a minute and a half, and they delivered a classic. Maurice Williams and the Zodiacs with Stay. It's Too Late, Baby, off Tapestry from Carole King, Scott's Rock and Roll Time Machine, this Back to Business Monday, and the Beach Boys kicked off the hour with the Good Vibrations. Coming up, Johnny Rivers, Queen, and Elvis on the TOZ.
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0: That's about as good as it gets. Queen, Crazy Little Thing Called Love, their tribute to Elvis, and Robbie Bridges playing an Elvis song on the way. And if you got a song, let me know on Facebook, TrueOldiesChannel.com. Got a new one for Conchetta, listening in New York. And plus, I got this Simon and Garfunkel, and we'll go way back for Gary U.S. Bonds right here.
1: 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This Monday, we'll see up to an inch of rain with thunder, a high near 76, and winds up to 10 miles per hour with gusts up to 23 miles per hour. Tonight, we can expect an 80% chance of showers and thunderstorms, up to a half inch of rain, a low of 59, and winds up to 6 miles per hour. And then tomorrow, Tuesday, we're looking at partly sunny skies, a high of 76, and winds up to 7 miles per hour. Thanks for tuning in. 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

to some old gray-bearded men sitting on a bench outside a general store. They said, yes, she's been here, but their memory wasn't clear. Was it yesterday? No, wait, the day before. Finally got a ride with a preacher man who asked, were you bound on such a cold, dark afternoon? As we drove on through the rain, as he listened, I explained, and he left me

Petula Clark, and I know a place on the True Aldi's channel where we get the girl power going. Happy number 73 to the still unusual Miss Cyndi Lauper. What a fun little song this is. Actually a cover of a song done by a man, a guy named Robert Hazard. Cut the first version of this back in 79. This was a big hit for Cyndi. End of 83, end of the spring of 84. Of course, it's Girls Just Wanna Have Fun.

0: Happy birthday, Cyndi Lauper. It's the True Oldies Channel, where you always get the greatest hits. In another hour coming up, we'll kick it off with some movie music from Paul Simon and Artie Garfunkel right here.
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1: 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This Monday, we'll see up to an inch of rain with thunder, a high near 76, and winds up to 10 miles per hour with gusts up to 23 miles per hour. Tonight, we can expect an 80% chance of showers and thunderstorms, up to a half inch of rain, a low of 59, and winds up to 6 miles per hour. And then tomorrow, Tuesday, we're looking at partly sunny skies, a high of 76, and winds up to 7 miles per hour. Thanks for tuning in. 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

singing along to the great oldies. It's the TOC. It's time to run the chills up and down the hairs in the back of your neck with this tune out of Pittsburgh group called the Skyliners, Since I Don't Have You.

0: Motown, soul, and rock and roll 24/7 from the True Oldies Channel with the Temptations. And Ain't Too Proud to Beg. Lightning Luke Christie in there in the Four Seasons. One of their 70s hits, December 63. Oh, what a night. All right, we'll do Spooky from the Classics 4 by request. And play Al Green, Let's Stay Together. That's from my buddy Danny in Hamden. He usually requests Lou Rawls, but he wants Al Green today. Got another Beatle track coming up. And how about some Mustang Sally?
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0: Beatles featuring Clapton while my guitar gently weeps on the Monday True Oldies channel. We're rocking the greatest hits back to back. Got to say hi to Tracy. Appreciate you checking in from Jupiter, Florida. She's cranking us loud and proud today. Coming up early, Smokey and the Miracles. And I'll get on the Steve Miller Band.
1: 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This Monday, we'll see up to an inch of rain with thunder, a high near 76, and winds up to 10 miles per hour with gusts up to 23 miles per hour. Tonight, we can expect an 80% chance of showers and thunderstorms, up to a half inch of rain, a low of 59, and winds up to 6 miles per hour. And then tomorrow, Tuesday, we're looking at partly sunny skies, a high of 76, and winds up to 7 miles per hour. Thanks for tuning in. 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

Let's do another one from the early period of the Miracles career, Smokey on the Front, when he just make the ladies pass out in those theaters coming to see him. They loved him. You know, people talk about Tom Jones and Elvis, but let me tell you, Smokey had a hold on the ladies, no doubt about it. Matter of fact, they did a song about it. You Really Got a Hold on Me from the TOC.

0: Double shot of the miracles on the True Oldies channel. Early Smokey, that one. You really got to hold on to me and shop around. And Robbie Bridges on a Monday night with more great oldies coming up.
1: It's America's 250, and America's most patriotic city, Ripley, is celebrating like no other city. 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

0: powered by 1 million watts of music memories. It's the True Oldies Channel, and I'm Scott, checking out the rock and roll calendar for today's date, June 22nd. Here's what happened on this day in music history. Chuck Berry put out a new single on this day in 1959 called Memphis.
1: Long distance information, give me Memphis, Tennessee.
0: 4 years later, that same song was on the radio as an instrumental by guitarist Lonnie Mack. And a year after that, it became Johnny Rivers' very first hit.
1: Long distance information, give me Memphis, Tennessee.
0: And that's the story of Memphis. Next up, we're going to June 22nd, 1968. The Jeff Beck Group made their U.S. debut with a show at the Fillmore East in New York. Then their lead singer was named Rod Stewart. Checking the True Oldies birthday book for June 22nd, Kris Kristofferson was born, along with Todd Rundgren and Alan Osman, the oldest Osman brother, plus Peter Asher of Peter and Gordon. And happy birthday to Howard Kalin, one of the main voices of this great 60s group. It's the Turtles on the TOC.

0: A lot of people have cut that song, from the Beatles to the Carpenters. There's the OG, from the Marvelettes, Please, Mr. Postman. T-Set in there and John Fred, couple of one-hit wonders. And the Rascals kicked off the hour back when they were the Young Rascals. Good lovin'. Robbie Bridges, number one movie in the country. No surprise here. Toy Story 5 shattered expectations. It's now the second biggest opening for an animated film ever after Incredibles 2, which was about, I don't know, a decade ago, 2018, I guess. So 8 years ago. The movie opened to about $160 million in the U.S. alone. That's about $320 worldwide. Woo! Man, a lot of people love the Tom Hanks and Tim Allen. What's not to love, right? CCR coming up. Stevie Wonder, and how about Neil Diamond? He's on the way by request.
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0: out of Saginaw, Michigan. Rudy Martinez went by question mark in the Mysterians. Guess we answered that question. 96 tears from the Monday True Oldies Channel. Shannon back for the big show in the morning. Make sure you wake up with him right here. Meantime, Robbie Bridges cranking out more great oldies on your radio from the True Oldies Channel.
1: 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This Monday, we'll see up to an inch of rain with thunder, a high near 76, and winds up to 10 miles per hour with gusts up to 23 miles per hour. Tonight, we can expect an 80% chance of showers and thunderstorms, up to a half inch of rain, a low of 59, and winds up to 6 miles per hour. And then tomorrow, Tuesday, we're looking at partly sunny skies, a high of 76, and winds up to 7 miles per hour. Thanks for tuning in. This is your True Oldies weather on FM 92.7.
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playing the greatest hits of rock and roll, Motown, folk rock, Memphis soul, and one-hit wonders. All right here on...

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1: Doing that for Steve in Wausau, Wisconsin. He wanted the animals. We squeeze that in tonight here on the True Oldies channel. The great Tyrone Davis right ahead of that, turning back to Hands of Time, and we're doing it. Playing more of the greatest hits from the 60s, 70s, and who the heck knows what else coming up. More requests, I'll tell you that. Keep it locked on the TOC next.
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1: 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This Monday, we'll see up to an inch of rain with thunder, a high near 76, and winds up to 10 miles per hour with gusts up to 23 miles per hour. Tonight, we can expect an 80% chance of showers and thunderstorms, up to a half inch of rain, a low of 59, and winds up to 6 miles per hour. And then tomorrow, Tuesday, we're looking at partly sunny skies, a high of 76, and winds up to 7 miles per hour. Thanks for tuning in. 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